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1: solo buena música.
0: Música W. For all the times that you rain on my parade, and all the clubs you get in using my name. 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

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Policeman taps the shades and sells a Chevy 69. How bizarre. How bizarre, how bizarre. Destination unknown as we're pulling for some gas. 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How bizarre.

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1: 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Something lost and never seen. Every time I start to believe, something's raped and taken from me, from me. 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

0: just a quick one. You dumb, narrow-minded motherfuckers out there. I am not a player. Listen to any of my shows, read any of my motherfucking stories, and you will see that I have never called myself a player. So some of you niggas around here that's quote-unquote look up to me seem to feel that you're disappointed because I've taken this latest relationship step that I've taken. Let me tell y'all niggas something. Fuck y'all niggas.
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